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And I know it resembles a lake, but is there really a lake at Lake City? Inquiring minds want to know. 98.5, The Outlaw.

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Oh, glory, the red, white, and blue. From the dawn's early light, which we all so proudly hail. God bless the USA. 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

0: Everybody has one. 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
0: 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Now, spilt beer, that's a whole other thing. 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
0: They were outsiders looking in at Nashville. Johnny Cash led the way, and Waylon and Willie followed. 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

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You're still welcome here at the Soul Saloon and Honky Tonk. 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

They called it the Swamp or the Sunken Lands. And it spawned some country greats. Johnny Cash, Charlie Rich, Tracy Lawrence, and other great country acts. We are proud of our country roots. 98.5 The Outlaw.

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I wrote him back a letter and I told him it was not the perfect country and western song because he hadn't said anything at all about mama or trains or trucks or prison or getting drunk.

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0: 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One day I'll take the doors off. 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
1: 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It's 5 o'clock somewhere.
0: It's always on 5 in Margaritaville, come to think of it.
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0: 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One day I'll take the doors off. 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

They called it the Swamp or the Sunken Lands, and it spawned some country greats. Johnny Cash, Charlie Rich, Tracy Lawrence, and other great country acts. We are proud of our country roots. 98.5 The Outlaw.

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0: Says he likes it here. He's going to watch another movie.
1: Well, tell Ed he's welcome to stay, but I'm going to bed.
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Darling, I've wasted a lot of years not seeing the real you. But tonight your beauty is shining through. And I never took the time to let you know. So before he takes you away, please let me say.

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0: Here at the Outlaw, we realize there are a couple of really great things about the Outlaw music we play. One, they don't play it on other stations. 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

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Details just minutes away. Great country.

Everybody has one. That thing they look at and quietly tell themselves, one day I'll own one. One day I'll take the doors off. One day I'll drive someplace with no destination. Funny thing about one day, sometimes it shows up sooner than you think. 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